And we put it down. Yes, we put it down. Another high-tech production to lead quality MCs.

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1: 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DJ Wayne Williams, put the record on.

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1: C'est beau.
2: Yes. It was a beautiful day. 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What do you say? And all the ladies say. And all the ladies say. I think I like that.

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1: Yo, man.
2: Yo.
1: Open up, man.
2: What do you want, man?
1: My girl just caught me.
2: You made her catch you?
1: I don't know how I let this happen.
2: But who?
1: The girl next door, you know? I don't know what to do.
2: Said it wasn't you.
1: All right.

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Uptown funk you up. 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
0: 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Come on, clue me what to do. 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